0: identifies the owner or sponsor of appropriate program material. Don't go away. 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

Heads up, the East Side Story Concert and Car Show by the Sea Volume 2 is coming on up on Saturday, June 6th at the Port of L.A. right there in the city of San Pedro. All right. Performing all the way live, Lakeside, Sugar Free, High C, and many, many more. 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And in San Diego, you guys are on deck. The East Side Story Concert and Car Show on the San Diego Bay takes place on Saturday, July 25th. All your information, tickets, and everything is at eastsidestoryoriginal.com. Thank you very much. Slap me upside the face with a letter right here. Some snail mail. This is CBS in San Bernardino listening to you guys on 93.5 K-Day. I'd like to dedicate Starship by Norman Connors and Michael Henderson to the woman half and half, Nicki Minaj and Beyonce. Got you. We got your song coming up right now on The Art LeBeau Sunday Special with Angel Baby.

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been called Casper Shoney, little bit, but some they call me Vanilla Child. But you know that don't mean my world to me, cause baby names can't cramp my style. I love you kicking and bus collared greens, a little hot Walter cornbread. I love you too, Cat Daddy, but don't you let that go.

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9: A better life with Dr. Sanjay Gupta.
10: Breast cancer is the most common cancer among women in the world. And according to a new study out of the University of Washington School of Medicine, an estimated 3.5 million cases a year are expected by 2050. Now, the good news is we've gotten so much better at screening, earlier detection, and cutting-edge treatments in many countries, including here in the United States. But even here in America, Black women have a death rate from breast cancer that is 40% higher than white women, a disparity that exists despite our world-class treatment infrastructure. So what can you do to lower your risk? Eat less red meat? Try your best to manage your blood sugar and your weight? Exercise is really important. Cut back on drinking, quit smoking. And remember this, you should start getting mammograms. At what age? 40. That's when you should start. I'm Dr. Sanjay Gupta, helping you live a better life.
0: 268807.
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1: Time.

lady. So nice they named her twice. That is Lisa, Lisa, and Cult Jam. I'm Squidney hanging out. We're inside this mega music marathon. Here's Groove Theory.

0: Skaggs has that lowdown, and I'm Squidney checking in for your Memorial Day Monday. We're taking a moment today to remember all the brave men and women who have served this country. Yeah, Mega 97.9 remembers. Hopefully you're listening from home today. I know lots of folks have today off, but if not, I feel your pain. 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It's actually right there by the Kohl's. 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In the meantime, got some music on the way. 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

That is Soul to Soul kicking off this Mega Music Marathon Memorial Day Monday. Hopefully you're listening from home. If not, just another Monday in the books. Here's Nelly and Kelly. Got a dilemma.

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That is Exposé kicking off this big of music sweep Monday morning, and it's Memorial Day. 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

Treat Her Like a Lady is Right. Those are the Temptations kicking off this Mega Music Marathon. Memorial Day Monday. Beautiful day ahead of us, going for a high of 87. Here's Chaka Khan and Rufus on the Valley's Old School.

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